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1: Why wine and financial aid forms do not mix. 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
1: 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This is awful. 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

0: Have you ever felt or maybe even wished that buying a car could feel like buying from a friend? 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
1: 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It's Lauren Elena. Here's All My Exes featuring Chase Matthew.

0: 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Coming to the West Palm Beach waterfront June 12th and 13th. 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

0: 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Coming to the West Palm Beach waterfront June 12th and 13th. 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
2: 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It's like very empowering. 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And I was like, you know, what industry are you from, or what is it you do now? And she goes, well, I used to own a lot of Taco Bells. Honestly, I blacked out. I'm 100% normally pretty calm and composed. 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
1: So if you left your kids home for like 1 hour, what do you think they would do? Chelsea and Bo asked their six-year-old Vale that question last night. 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
2: So Bridge comes out. 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And he's, you know, 8, almost 9. Bridge, what would you do if mom and dad were gone for like an hour or so? And he looks at us. You can see in his mind, he's questioning a lot. Why would you guys leave me? You are horrible parents. Do you not love me? Goes so dark. He goes, well, I would just go in a corner and hide. I would go in a closet. I would take a blanket and I would just cover myself and hide. So clearly you and your sister aren't going to get froyo together. Chevy, fail, I'll be in the closet hiding. Bring me back something. We're doing a great job. Follow us for more parenting tips.
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0: 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Coming to the West Palm Beach waterfront June 12th and 13th. 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
1: Why wine and financial aid forms do not mix. 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
1: Hey, what's up, guys? This is Alexandra Kay, and my new song, Straight for the Heart, is out right now. Thank you so much for listening.

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2: 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They honor, I think it was five women. It's like very empowering. 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And I was like, you know, what industry are you from, or what is it you do now? And she goes, well, I used to own a lot of Taco Bells. Honestly, I blacked out. I'm 100% normally pretty calm and composed. So I literally said to her, you know when people talk about their death row meals? Mine is a Mexican pizza.
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0: 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Coming to the West Palm Beach waterfront June 12th and 13th. 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

0: 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Coming to the West Palm Beach waterfront June 12th and 13th. 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
20: Your South Florida weather for today. It's going to be a beautiful day. We will be under partly cloudy skies. High of 85, low tonight 79.
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1: Oh, yes, it's better. Oh,
2: that's a good stretch. Right there. Oh, this is hot.
3: Oh, boy. Oh, boy.
2: Wow. We haven't talked it. By the way, happy Monday, everybody.
3: Happy Tuesday.
2: Tuesday. Oh, my God. We're almost done with this week. Fantastic. Jesus. This is just great news.
3: Let's do a banner start already.
2: Now, yes, I had last week off. Family in town for Shaughnessy's graduation. Caden graduated last Tuesday as well. You and I haven't talked in like a week.
3: No, not really. Just like back and forth graduation stuff.
2: And so last night... I don't know if this ever happened to you after a vacation, right? The night before you're supposed to go back to work.
3: You don't want
2: to
3: go.
2: Okay, I don't know if this is ever
3: happened. Oh, sorry. Okay, sorry.
2: Like, I don't know what it is, but like you can't sleep.
3: Never.
2: And you're like tossing and turning like, you're looking at the clock going, okay.
3: One more hour.
2: And then all of a sudden, finally, you're just like, all right, I think I'm falling asleep right now. And what time is it? And you got like 4 minutes left.
3: Always.
2: I mean, you're just like, oh.
3: That pretty much happens to me, though. It's not a vacation thing. It's pretty much every
2: what's normally Friday?
3: A Sunday night. Sunday night when it's like I've gotten to sleep in all weekend.
2: Right.
3: Like I naturally woke up on my own at 6:30 and it was magical. And then I know I'm like, it's 4 o'clock alarm. It's a 4:15 alarm and then it's 4:30 and then I'm sad and it's dark and I see the moon.
2: I literally got to that point.
3: You never sleep well.
2: And this morning I felt like, all right, I'm finally relaxed. I feel the REM starting to hit.
3: No.
2: And I just tip my clock over like this, and it was like 4:05.
3: Always.
2: And I'm like, dang it.
3: Yep. You're like, oh, I did not see that coming.
2: Now you have the question of, do I really try to take that quick snooze?
3: Do I wake up or do I really milk the last 4.5 minutes of this? Because 4.5 could be a game changer. Yeah.
2: All right, so we haven't talked in a week, so... We got to find out all the graduation stories.
3: I mean, like everyone knows my graduation stuff. We can talk about your stuff.

0: God.
1: All weekend.
0: That was hilarious to me because, like, at Caden's graduation, they actually ask you to not do that. They're like, please don't do that. Like, it was, like, a rule. I'm like, Tim would have been kicked out of this graduation, like, so quickly.
1: Honestly, I'd have to look back. They might have asked us to do the same thing at ours.
0: So then didn't do it.
1: What are you going to do? Kicks out? She's got the diploma.
0: Like a child.
1: Peace!
0: Like a child still.
1: You want me to go and not stay for the rest of the 300 names? Okay, fine.
0: Oh, my God. God, I can't imagine how long yours was.
1: We got all of that coming up. It's New Country 103.1.

0: Three things you need to know to start your day with Tim and Chelsea.
1: A Chinese company has just produced a collar for your dog that AI uses to translate what the barks mean.
2: What?
1: I don't buy this at all, but we'll talk about it here in just a second. Welcome to Tuesday, everybody. Hope you guys enjoyed your Memorial Day weekend. Top three things you need to know. All right, last night, the Knicks sweeping the Cleveland Cavaliers 130-93, going back to the playoffs.
3: And Proctor will just dribble it out. Chance of let's go, Knicks. It's over. Believe it, Knicks fans, for the first time in 27 years, the New York Knicks are going to the NBA Finals.
1: You know what I've loved during this series is, like, all the celebrities that they have to cut away and show that are at the
2: games. It's New York. I mean, literally, it's New York. So it's, like, the first row. It's just, like, Ben Stiller, Jimmy Fallon, Timothée Chalamet. I mean, it's, like, you know, everybody.
1: Everybody's there.
2: Yeah.
1: Got to make sure they're in good camera angle. Chris Rock, Ben Stiller, the whole thing. It's like you spend more time in the game cutting away to celebrities than you actually show of the game.
2: 100%. It's a lot of celebs on the floor there in New York. So
1: so they're going back to the finals for the first time in 27 years. I think it's been since 2012 since New York had a championship.
2: That's insane.
1: In their town. Over the weekend, two releases, Devil Wears Prada 2 and Star Wars, Mandalorian, and Grogu.
4: I can use some information.
5: Whoa. For this price, I'll tell you whatever you want.
4: I'm looking for a hut.
5: Close for the night. Thank you.
1: All right. You saw it, right?
2: We actually went and saw it last weekend. Or like right when it... We came out, like, saw it the day it came out. So I guess it was like Friday. Yeah.
1: Was it good? I'm sorry. They can't hear the shrug.
2: I'm not a huge, like... I liked Star Wars growing up.
1: Right.
2: Don't get me wrong. I like it when we go to Disney. It is neat. That movie for me, like, Bridge and Bo watched the series.
1: Yeah.
2: And they loved the series. That movie for me was just like, it was a little intense, I thought, like, because we took Vale and Bridge. It was a lot of fighting, a lot of monsters, and a lot of, like, eating people. Monster.
1: Really?
2: Stuff. Yeah. It wasn't my favorite. Let's see. The biggest, like, villain was a big freaking white snake situation with, like, teeth like a dragon. I'm like, cool. I mean,
1: good night, kids. Have sweet dreams.
2: Yeah. New fears unlocked. I mean, I was like, Vale, you want to sleep with mommy? Because I'm scared and I can need an emotional support child.
1: This actually might turn out to be the Star Wars franchise worst release ever.
2: Yeah, I hate to say it because it was cool to see like Sigourney Weaver in the movie and
1: right.
2: Like, you know, other people, and Martin Scorsese's voice was that character you just played. For me, I was like, no. It was a no. I was so sad because I have still not seen The Devil Wears Prada, and that's actually been out for a couple of weeks.
1: Right.
2: And I could actually hear the clicking and the clacking of the heels in the iPic little room next door, and I was like, oh my god, I want to go over there and watch that.
1: It came
2: this big fat ass snake eating everything.
1: You know what? Jonah and his buddies actually went out and saw that. Said it was better than the first one.
2: Devil Wears Prada?
1: Yeah.
2: Damn it, Jonah! See, we're living in a world right now where Jonah has seen Devil Wears Prada and I saw Mandalorian Grogu.
1: A Chinese company
2: that is just sad
1: has developed a dog collar using AI to translate your dog's barks.
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8: I have not eaten in approximately 7 minutes. Please throw the tennis ball.
1: I think this is the biggest bunch of crap I've ever seen in my life.
2: I like spaghetti. My favorite color is purple. I mean, what? We can just make up whatever we want.
1: Well, that's the thing. They have
2: scratch my belly. I mean, you're just making up stuff.
1: They have nothing to test this against.
2: Zero.
1: Absolutely zero. In fact, I think it was, the movie Up?
9: Did that dog just say hi there?
10: Oh, yes.
9: Bruh!
10: My name is Doug. I have just met you, and I love you.
2: I mean,
10: my master.
1: That's more accurate.
2: I love the name of the, I mean, Rosetta Bone. That's brilliant. Like, absolutely genius naming there. But
1: there
2: like,
1: are already 10,000 people that have purchased it.
2: I'm not surprised, because people would love to communicate with their dog.
1: I would, but this is such a scam.
2: And
1: they have nothing to prove this against.
2: And yet here they are making money on it. I feel like you're mad.
1: Please take my money. Yeah, I'm mad because I didn't think of this.
2: This is crap. I can do that. You know what? We're going to do one for like frogs. Or like other animals.
1: I hate sitting on lily pads.
2: We'll do it for cats. Yeah, Rosetta Meow. We'll do
7: meow.
2: It.
1: Yeah. I hate you.
2: Yeah, you're fat.
0: 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Coming to the West Palm Beach waterfront June 12th and 13th. 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
18: Good morning, everybody. Hope you're off to a great start. So our daytime highs today are going to surge up to near 90 degrees. Lots of sunshine, a little steamy out there. Slight chance of a shower will feel like the upper 90s. Increasing storm chances as the week goes on with impact weather from Wednesday through next weekend. I'm WPVF 25 First Warning meteorologist Sandra Shaw.
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1: All right, listen up. It's almost June. That means the wildlife is invading the neighborhoods. Time to get out there, kick ass, and kill it. 855-400-9475. And you're seeing this more and more. And if anybody has this in their neighborhood, call or text. I've seen those frogs, toads,
2: Bofu,
1: or
2: whatever. Bofa.
1: Whatever, they're Bofu. Dead. I call them dead.
2: Dead frogs.
1: But all of a sudden, I was in the backyard last night, and there's like four of them, like prancing around. Like,
2: really?
1: And all of a sudden, I look down, like the, you know, kind of in the backyards and stuff like that. They're everywhere.
2: Oh, that sucks.
1: They're everywhere. And if you don't know, if you're new to the area, and you have a dog, be very careful because the, what do you call them? Bofu. Because the Bofu frogs slash toads emit like this white, like sap on their backs. That's poison.
2: Yeah.
1: And it'll smoke your dog.
2: It will kill your dogs, which is super sad.
1: So I have a way that I've deterred, some of these frogs and toads coming into my yard. It's called death. And what happens is...
2: Don't you have, like, an actual, like, prong death killer for these things? Like, didn't you get that
1: you
2: one
1: mean
2: year?
1: A gig? Yeah.
2: Well, like, didn't you get something
1: yeah,
2: one year?
1: My buddy had one, and all of a sudden, you can gig the frog, and which means you prong the thing, and it doesn't phase it. It's just like, okay, whatever, put me down when you want, okay? Look at that, the hole sealed up. So I found I have an industrial strength construction shovel. And what I do now, and I get that my flashlight, and I'm kind of like, I'm almost like a Navy SEAL. Almost.
2: No, it's like a Navy SEAL. As you were telling this story, I was like, oh my God, this reminds me of my friend who was a Navy SEAL when he was talking about.
1: Actually, kind of like,
2: know,
1: it's kind of like
2: covert
1: that.
2: Ops in the middle of the ocean.
1: So I'm shining the light down the shaft of the shovel. And so the frog gets paralyzed and goes, oh, I don't know. Whoa, it's a light. And all of a sudden, I become Thor. And right through the frog.
2: So
1: and don't come back from that.
2: I know. I just want to like make sure I'm on the same page. We just went from being a Navy SEAL to Thor. I just want to know the progression.
1: It's a curse and a blessing.
2: I know.
1: At the same time.
2: I can see that. God, that's hard.
1: You know. And afterwards, I hold up my shovel, waiting for it to get hit by lightning and to charge it.
2: Okay. And then we go to He-Man. Got it. Okay. Just checking.
1: See, I ran the gamut: Navy SEAL, Thor, He-Man. All in one.
2: Oh man! So you got
1: the toes. The toes don't have a chance.
2: You got, obviously not with those superpowers. So you got to get out and save the world. Apparently,
1: but if anybody's dog has ever come in contact with one of those suckers, call or text because Loki, when he was young, he went near a few of them.
2: I remember,
1: and it'll smoke the dog in like 15 minutes.
2: Yeah,
1: and I remember I had to wash his mouth out. That sort of stuff.
2: Oh, yeah.
1: You have wildlife prancing around in yours?
2: Yes. I feel like, yes, it's a month of wildlife going on. So I'm on, you know, you're on your house, you know, Facebook page or your community Facebook page or maybe like some sort of group chat situation. Well, we've had coyotes in our neighborhood the last week or so. But I mean, we are getting updates on the minutes, on the hours, on the regular.
1: Ring cam footage?
2: I mean, yes. I mean, people are nervous because, you know, coyotes will run away with your little dogs. Like, they will be like, oh, that's cute.
1: So what are they like?
2: Oh, that's cute. Like, you're coming with me. And
1: you're an appetizer.
2: Let me show you where I live.
1: Yummy.
2: But it's like, they're all around like our backyards, like on the lake, and they're significant. They're not small coyotes. Like, they're pretty decent sized coyotes, and they're just roaming around the neighborhood, and it's freaking people out. There's a video.
1: Can anybody get animal control?
2: There's a video that just posted last night when I was going to bed, and it was like a little dog in the backyard, like barking at the coyote through the fence, and I was like, over here, pick me. I'm juicy. I'm like, go inside.
1: My name's Morsel.
2: Yeah, I mean, it was like, so, and my
1: because those things will leap fences.
2: My littles, you know, my littles walk the dog like every morning. And I was like, oh, maybe we should like not send the littles out with the dog while this, you know, we've got like some coyotes like hanging out, you know, roaming around. And normally, like, you know, we can call and like have them moved. Like, they're protected. So, But still, it's just, you know, especially for your dogs and small dogs.
1: If I wasn't busy, you know, being the Navy SEAL Thor He-Man with my toad problem, I would come down and help you.
2: I know. You're very busy. You have a full-time job there.
1: Right.
2: I mean, obviously, high alert. I'm just saying, thanks for leaving your post today to come do the show for a couple of hours. I don't know who's holding it down over there if Thor actually had to come, but God, I hope he can do what you do.
1: 855-400-9475. All right, who has wildlife in their neighborhood? What is it? Is it the Bofu frogs? Coyotes? What are we talking about? Because can't animal control come in and...
2: Yes, they can.
1: Relocate the coyote?
2: Yes, they can be relocated. They are protected.
1: Relocating to a farm upstate with the other coyotes?
2: They are protected, but yeah, I think someone's like working on
1: that. It's a coyote.
2: Because ours is like, yeah, it's around. It's hanging.
1: All right, 855-400-9475. Call or text. The wildlife in your neighborhood, what is it? Is it the Bofu frogs or the coyotes?

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1: All right, so what wildlife do you have in your neighborhood? I noticed that my neighborhood, there is like, it's inundated with these toads, which are the poisonous toads, by the way.
2: Those bofu frogs are dangerous.
1: So they emit this white like sap, which is a poison. If your dog gets near it, it's pretty much smoke. And then you said you have a coyote roaming around your neighborhood?
2: We got coyotes in our neighborhood right now.
1: One or two, or, I mean, have you seen multiples?
2: Well, I don't know. They don't have numbers on the side where it's like, I'm number one. Hi, I'm Gina. I'm number one. Hi, I'm Tom. I'm number two.
1: My name is Fluffy.
2: Yeah, we're not really sure, but yeah, our you know, Facebook page of our community right now is like all the rage of like, oh my God, here's a video of it in my backyard and all the things. So,
1: wow. Matt, what about you?
3: My family has a ranch and the coyotes are really bad out there, especially with like the cows and stuff.
1: Right.
3: And a group of my buddies usually go out there like at nighttime sometimes with our thermals and we just smoke them.
2: Okay.
1: Smoking is a way to say
2: you roll them up and smoke them. What? God's sake.
3: No, that's not the way
2: of saying it.
3: We shoot them.
2: Yeah, I got it. Matt,
1: in case you were wondering what smoking means, we shoot them dead.
2: I got it. I realized you weren't making them into beef jerky.
3: Well, you know, that's how us cowboys do, Chelsea.
2: I know, honey. Believe me, I grew up with all you boys.
1: Have a great day, dude. Thanks for the call.
3: Yeah, you too.
1: Bye. Bye-bye.
2: All right, text coming in on the text line. Got a text that said, we live west of the turnpike in Palm City. We've got it all. Bobcats, bofu frogs, coyotes, even saw a black panther. It was dark, but
1: Wakanda forever!
2: We had a lot of bobcats when I was growing up in Vero. We had a lot of bobcats.
1: Those are little nasty things.
2: Let's see. Matt said, for a small fee, I will sit outside your house with a thermal scope and smoke any coyote that I see. Fantastic.
1: Should do that.
2: That should, yeah. I'll just call you into the gate, Matt. We're just going to need your ID.
1: What? Yeah, come on. He's got his thermals. Let's go.
2: Kim said, frog hunting. My sister and neighbor and I used to do that all the time when we were kids.
1: Yeah.
2: Go hunting for frogs.
1: Yes, hunting for frogs. And then you take the shovel and just crack and it almost like cuts them in half. So they're not coming back.
2: Yeah.
1: They're not gonna make a recovery.
2: Is Loki
1: and then you just launch him into the lake.
2: Is Loki like a dog though that's curious that will go over and like lick or play with them?
1: At this age, he kinda knows, like he'll see one and just whatever.
2: Yeah.
1: But when he was younger, he was just he was all about it. And like seriously, I didn't know how much of a problem it was in this neighborhood. But when you look down the yards, you could see tons of them.
2: Ew.
1: Tons of them.
2: Yeah.
1: And I had them, I mean, this is the first time I've seen them in the yard in like a couple of years, because every time I would smoke one of them.
2: You thought you sent a message and wouldn't you hung it up in the backyard?
1: I only hung it for a few days. And, you know, I think that really sent the message going, my God, look at Bob.
2: But listen, it's been years since Bob left. You know what? I say we all give it another try. Maybe that guy's moved. Maybe he's moved.
1: So
2: let's do it for Bob.
1: I'm going to have to do it again. You know what? Steve, you're going to make the sacrifice. You're going to be out there in the backyard on like a little pole sending a message. All you people, all you frogs, you buffoo or whatever you call yourselves, you want to come in here? No. You're going to be like Steve.
2: Sorry, Steve. You had a good run.
1: No, he didn't have a good run, else he'd be still alive.
2: Poor Steve. Now I feel bad for this fake inanimate frog.
1: Steve, if you only hopped a little faster, maybe this wouldn't have happened.
2: Steve, you better get your ass out of Olympia today, buddy. You got a few hours before he gets home.
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29: Today's forecast calls for scattered showers. 75% humidity, a high of 86, and a low of 79.
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0: hurt so bad.
1: All things considered, I think my family was pretty decent at Shaughnessy's graduation. You know, we didn't get kicked out.
0: Congratulations. What a victory.
1: Actually, we thought that was a victory.
0: I'm sorry. Did we need to give you a standing ovation because you didn't get kicked out of your daughter's graduation? By God.
1: Our daughter.
0: We are not giving you enough credit.
1: Shaughnessy graduated last Thursday, and the family was, we were boisterous. She knew we were there, put it that way. She knew we were there. Do I have the audio? Yes.
0: Of course you do.
1: Is the video on the Facebook page? Absolutely. You know.

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1: What's up? It's Morgan Wallen here. Here's my song, Don't We?
2: Wouldn't trade this Tyler for a stone cold $1 million. My green all comes blue collar, and I'm all good with that.

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1: All right, so how loud were you for your graduate at the ceremony? 855-400-9475. I mean, I don't know about you. Said Caden's high school said don't do anything.
2: They kind of asked you to, like, you know, yes,
1: keep it quiet.
2: Like, you know, yes, like clap and cheer, but like don't be over the top obnoxious.
1: Like this, right?
2: Pretty much is what I'm saying. Yes, like this.
1: So, I mean, if you are cheering loud for your graduate, 855-400-9475, call or text. So, yes, I will say that Shaughnessy's graduation,
2: Well, they probably told you, they didn't probably say that. They didn't give you like a, you know, try to keep your...
1: What was it? Save your applause to the whatever. They did some sort of like random disclaimer.
2: Okay.
1: It was a quickie.
2: It was an ignore disclaimer. Got it.
1: And
2: got it.
1: For
2: exits are here, here, and here. Whatever. If the plane goes down, we're crashing and dying. It's fine.
1: For my family, it's in one ear, out the other.
2: Got it.
1: Because the game plan was to make sure that Shaughnessy knew we were there and where we were.
2: Right.
1: And I will tell you, we got box seats. So I have done a 30-second version of Shaughnessy's graduation.

0: So we asked her, and she's
1: so proud of yourself.
0: She said, "Well, I mean, you got it. I mean, this is it. This is her. I mean, the next time we have a chance to do this is at graduation from college."
1: Oh God, just 4 short years, Shaughnessy. It can happen again.
0: Oh, it's going to, absolutely. And Shaughnessy, now here's the deal: we were probably in the top 5 loudest, but
1: yeah.
0: there were families there that went absolutely haywire. And you couldn't bring anything in. You couldn't bring in noisemakers, air horns. You couldn't do any of that.
1: Thank God, Jesus. I would be so annoyed. If there was an air horn or a cowbell, oh my God.
0: Can't bring any of that
1: in. I feel like cowbells just would be illegal anyway. Like, if there was a cowbell, I would just shoot somebody.
0: We, as a small squad, were on our own. So we had to strategize. And that's what we came up with.
1: Yeah!
0: Now, here's the deal. We were in seats where she had to walk right by us.
1: Right.
0: I mean, right.
1: I saw the video.
0: You are not going to miss us.
1: Yeah! Karen has got a set of pipes on her, man.
0: Oh, yeah.
1: I always hear her in the videos.
2: Shaughnessy Monahan.
0: Yeah! Yeah! Now, the video, the actual picture and the framing of it suck. I mean, it's just, it's awful. Because
1: it's hard to do both. It's hard to really project and video. You're not a multitasker, Brett.
0: You guys were kind of loud for Kate, and
1: Really. I mean, it was just, we cheered.
0: Right.
1: Like, we cheered.
0: You got a little volume behind you.
1: Yeah, we cheered and clapped. But at the end, when it got, really quiet, when Caden was actually getting his diploma, you could just hear Vale's tiny voice go, Caden, and it was really cute.
0: Oh, that's cute.
1: Like Vale's little tiny voice at the end of the video. So that was really cute.
0: I do have to ask, how was Dee Dee at the graduation?
1: You know, we all did okay. We did okay. I mean, it was tough. Like, I think it's when they come walking down, you're like, oh God.
0: Right.
1: You know, that was.
0: Who is this adult walking by me?
1: Yeah. That was crazy. And then when they walk out and it was in when they stand up and move their tassels and they let them throw their hats and stuff. Did they do that at Suncoast?
0: No.
1: That's pretty emotional when they let them, they did this whole thing where they moved their tassels to the other side.
0: Right.
1: And then they let them all throw their hats. I mean, their caps. That was really cool. So it was definitely emotional.
0: They had them turn their tassels, but no, there was no throwing of the hats.
1: They were allowed to throw their caps. That was cool because you don't see that very much.
0: And you know what? I gotta give a shout out to Teresa, our friend over at
1: the
0: fairgrounds.
1: I talked about this.
0: She and Shaughnessy didn't know this, but Teresa called me and said, "Hey, listen, we're gonna hang a congratulations, Shaughnessy, in the windows of the office."
1: Yeah.
0: So where the students are all staged backstage, there was this giant window with her name saying congratulations.
1: So cool.
0: And she had no idea it was coming.
1: That's very cool.
0: So that was really cool of her, the entire team over there. We love you guys. So, all in all, like I said, I think we were pretty well controlled. That's just my
1: yes,
0: opinion.
1: Absolutely.
0: We could have done a lot worse. We could have been, I guess.
1: We could have smuggled in a cowbell. Smuggled in an air horn.
0: All right. 855-400-9475. Text. On a scale of 1 to 10, 10 being the loudest and most obnoxious, where did you rate our cheering for Shaughnessy? Text right now.

0: and Chelsea on New Country 103.1.
1: So, on a scale of 1 to 10, 10 being most obnoxious, for Shaughnessy's graduation, Karen and I and the family cheering her on, congratulating her. Do you think this was obnoxious?
2: Yeah!
3: Shaughnessy Monahan.
2: Yeah!
1: Yeah! Oh! Text?
4: Oh, I'm sorry. We done? Text coming in on the text line. Someone said, you guys really both have the pipes. I don't think Suncoast will miss you.
1: I don't think so either.
4: You got a 7.5.
1: All right, 7.5's not bad.
4: Sean said, good morning. I give it a big 10.
1: Ooh, I got a full 10 on that? Amazing.
4: Actually, you got a full 30. Someone actually said that was a 30 for them. 30.
1: I will tell you who went really nuts. My father-in-law and mother-in-law.
4: I couldn't hear them. I can hear is you and Jonah and Karen.
1: Right, because, I mean, I'm closest to the microphone. Jonah actually lost his voice on that. But, like, her parents were just, everybody, like, her brother, his oldest and stuff, everybody just went crazy. But to see them going nuts for their granddaughter, that was really cool. Mm-hmm. That was really cool. And we all had do-rags that were made by our friend Mrs. Pastor, who said Team Shaughnessy. So where they were families showing up with custom shirts made.
4: That's insane.
1: I mean, it was amazing. It looked like a big, you know, the Price is Right. What is it? Where they all dress up, make a deal or whatever. They all dress up in costume. That's what it looked like. Mm-hmm. Like teams of families coming in.
4: Uh-huh.
1: But you said of the graduations, Vail was the one that hit you.
4: Oh my God. I had Caden's graduation on Tuesday night.
1: Right.
4: They did a graduation for Vail for kindergarten. My daughter Vail graduated kindergarten.
1: It's a big milestone.
4: On Friday. And it's odd because obviously I hadn't been there in a minute. They did graduation for Caden and Bridge when they graduated kindergarten. And so on Friday, I was able to get there to her graduation, and it was way, way harder and more emotional than my senior graduating.
1: Really?
4: They were like, oh, I'm sorry. Do you have a heart? Let's just rip it right out today. Just come with us. Come right down this way. It was, you walked in and they had a whole table of all the little pictures of the students, each one.
1: Okay.
4: Then walking down in the aisles, they had their names with their handprints in paint, stop it.
1: Right.
4: Then each child got recognized, like got an award, and they spoke about each kiddo.
1: That's pretty cool.
4: And Vail got like the koala bear award.
1: She got the koala bear award.
4: And
1: oh my God.
4: And Bridge was in there with us. And it was so adorable. And they like said the, you know, really nice things about her. And then at the end, they had like a whole 8 to 10 minute video with music of the kids like entire year. I mean, just like such candid pictures. And you're just like, I mean, I'm sitting next and it's like Taylor Swift singing, "Don't You Ever Grow Up." And I mean, there's like dad sitting next to me, like fully like tears, welts, hyperventilating. And I'm like, yeah, this is brutal, man. Like it was.
1: And I just had a senior graduate. I could give a rip about that. This
4: was
1: awful.
4: Way harder. I feel like I kept it together in Cadence. I cried in Cadence, but like Bales was like,
1: Did you lose it?
4: Yeah, I was crying. Like, I was like, damn, this is hard. And they had
1: you weren't expecting that one.
4: Not at all. And that was the thing. And then they had pictures of their first day of school to what they look like now in 1 year. That's where you're like, son of a... time is a thing, people! And I think it was just...
1: It's not going backwards.
4: Oh, my God. I think it was just... It hit me obviously harder because, once again, I know I said it before, but I do have such a perspective because I do have an 18-year-old son who graduated last week, and I do know how fast it goes because everyone always tells you, it goes so fast. I know. I'm so very presently aware of it all the time.
1: If you're a parent, you don't need to be told to go so fast.
4: Yes.
1: You see it.
4: We see it. And even just a year. And just to see that, you know, I literally was sitting at Caden's kindergarten graduation with my husband. Bo was at Caden's kindergarten graduation. And now at his real one, you know, his senior one. And now we're sitting at our daughter, Vale's. Oh, my God. Can we talk about that cycle?
1: And it's the last one.
4: Oh, no.
1: It's the last kindergarten graduation ever.
4: It was brutal. It was brutal.
1: Rico, these days are never going to come back.
4: See, I know what you're trying to do right now. I did not miss you. I know you're trying to put the light on, shine the light over here.
1: Chelsea.
4: Over there from your bag of crazy screaming.
1: Chelsea.
4: It's fine. Honestly.
1: I hear you.
4: Yep. I'll let you do it.
1: I see you. And I see me hearing you. I think you're projecting a little bit, Chelsea, because this is your last one going through a milestone of kindergarten graduation. Chelsea,
4: I'm not looking at you. Honestly, I'm pretty used to you not being here after last week. I can shut it off again really quickly. I don't even hear anything. Look at that. It's like nothing.
1: I'll be here for a very long time now, Chelsea.
0: 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Coming to the West Palm Beach waterfront June 12th and 13th. 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
1: 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However, we are starting to see some congestion build up. I-95 northbound and southbound through Lake Worth. Please use caution driving in the area. 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
17: Good morning, everybody. Hope you're off to a great start. So our daytime highs today are going to surge up to near 90 degrees. Lots of sunshine, a little steamy out there. Slight chance of a shower will feel like the upper 90s. Increasing storm chances as the week goes on with impact weather from Wednesday through next weekend. I'm WPVF 25 First Warning meteorologist Sandra Shaw.
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1: I'm wondering if this has happened to you or any other parent of a senior that just graduated.
2: Okay.
1: So, last week, Chauncey graduates. Hold on, yards. So, the next day, I get a call, Palm Beach County School Systems, letting me know that Chauncey was absent in periods 2 and 4.
2: Which, rebel.
1: Okay. Well,
2: rebel.
1: That raises a couple of questions. Number one, do you guys realize that she and 300 of her other friends dressed in green and walked across the stage yesterday?
2: We are missing not, okay, 1, 2, 3. Wow, 300.
1: Does it fit a little light here in the classroom?
2: We're missing like 300 kids today. This is crazy.
1: Is there something going around? Is it a bug? It could be a bug. It's a tummy flu. So that's first and foremost. My other question was, if she was absent in periods 2 and 4, what happened to 1, 3, and 5?
2: We really didn't notice she was gone, honestly. She was always kind of quiet in period 1.
1: I swear I saw her in history.
2: She really started to shine around 6, you know. So after lunch was really when she hit a stride.
1: Like, how can she be absent for like 2 random periods? I mean, I saw her in the house. I know she wasn't there. So we called some parents. Maybe we should make a communications chain and get some texts out.
2: You would think that they would have maybe put that into the system.
1: Right. But, I mean, did that happen to you?
2: I got emails for a week. For a week. Your son has an unexcused tardy. If this is not dealt with immediately, you know, in Veracross.
1: Then that tardy will stay unexcused. Damn
2: guys,
1: it.
2: You're the one who let him out of school, like, early, like 2 weeks ago. Once again, your choice, not mine. Your choice.
1: You know, I looked out in the parking lot. There's not a lot of cars out there today.
2: I was like, any chance I can get off of this email list? Like, I was
1: right.
2: Like, sitting.
1: How do you unsubscribe?
2: Okay, and that's my other thing. So, now. Okay, so first of all, I had that. And then I told you, I'm getting emails that Caden has a library book out. Right. I'm pretty sure it's been out since his sophomore year.
1: Are you driving that over after the show today?
2: No. Swipe the card, guys. Swipe the card. It's like a $20 late fee. I'm like, charge the card. I can tell you right now it cost me less in gas to drive my fat ass over there and bring a book, by the way, that I don't have. I'm delivering a bag of nothing.
1: You don't. The shot of you actually having that book in your house is between nothing and not happening.
2: Right. Yeah. Here you go. Here's the notebook. Chelsea, that's not the book. I know, but that's the only book I could find.
1: It's the only book we have in the house right now.
2: It's in my car. And here you go. So,
1: unless you want the romance novel I'm reading right now.
2: The other thing that's weird is, you know, your child graduates. There's really nothing left. Except, like, you know, they're going to send their transcripts to college.
1: Right.
2: So, at this point, there's nothing that I'm getting, like, newsletter-wise from his school that really pertains to him. But I'm still getting that.
1: He's done.
2: So, do I unsubscribe?
1: Yes!
2: It feels really weird, like, to just be like, I mean, I feel like, honestly, I'm standing at the hospital bed. I'm like, all right, pull the plug!
1: Well, Karen.
2: I'm like, all right. You know, okay, here we go.
1: Karen took us off, like, whatever list that we were subscribed to.
2: Right.
1: And she's like, but the amount of hoops that she had to go through.
2: Yeah.
1: To get it, because sometimes you hit unsubscribe and they're
2: twice,
1: you know what, they didn't mean it.
2: Are you sure?
1: They did not mean it.
2: Yeah.
1: They still want our stuff.
3: Don't you
1: want
3: to follow your friends, you know, your son's friends who are juniors and sophomores? You have best friends whose kids are just now coming into ninth grade. Don't you want to be a part of their journey?
1: No.
2: Not really.
1: No.
2: They can tell me about it. I don't know if I want to read about it in a newsletter every week. And it is weird, though, but that feeling of like...
1: As long as it happened to you, too, because I was just like...
2: Yeah.
1: You guys did not piece this together. If they had called and said she was absent periods 1 through 5, then I'd be like, okay.
2: Oh, no, my tardy emails for Caden showed up every day at like 12:30. I'm like, once again, guys.
1: Did you not see him walk across the stage?
2: Right.
1: Their names were announced and everything.
2: He and his library book are very busy at the beach right now.
1: I think we should put an e-blast out. What do you guys think? Just put an e-blast out? That should get him back here. All right.

0: Three things you need to know to start your day with Tim and Chelsea.
1: There is a company in China that has developed a dog collar that will translate what your dog's bark actually means in English or whatever language.
2: Fantastic.
1: I think this is the biggest... I think that's the biggest crock of crap ever, but we'll talk about it. Welcome to Tuesday, everybody. Hope you and the family enjoyed your Memorial Day weekend. Top three things you need to know. The Knicks, for the first time in 27 years, are going back to the playoffs.
3: Yeah!
1: Oh, wait. Oh, sorry. That's Shaughnessy's graduation. Sorry about that. Kind of apropos, though.
3: Monahan.
1: Yeah! The Knicks. Yeah, there you go. Knicks beat. And the Knicks sweeping the Cavaliers.
2: And it sounds just like Timothy Chalamet and Jimmy Fallon yelling at the Knicks game last night. Oh my God.
1: Hold on. Rico, try it again.
4: And Proctor will just dribble it out. Chance of let's go, Knicks. It's over. Believe it, Knicks fans. For the first time in 27 years, the New York Knicks are going to the NBA Finals.
1: Got to be honest, Shaughnessy's graduation sounded better audio for the Knicks.
2: I was about to say, there was a lot of excitement from that instead. Yeah. But yes, the Knicks are going to the finals. I mean, they did a full sweep. They look simple.
1: And I think it's the... But there hasn't been a championship title in New York since 2012,
2: yeah.
1: I think.
2: Yeah.
1: But, I mean... For all the games, and I caught pieces of these games and stuff.
2: 27 years. Wow.
1: All it was cutaways to the celebrities that were there.
2: 100%.
1: I mean, and they were all like, hey, make sure you get out of my way. The camera's about to come to me, right?
2: Right. And instead of like, did you see when Travis and Taylor were actually there?
1: Oh, yeah.
2: That was more exciting for the fans than the Cavaliers playing because the Cavs were sucking. And they're like, you know what? Let's just go to Travis and Taylor again.
1: That'll keep people watching.
2: That'll keep people cheering for Cleveland. Yay, they're here.
1: Over the Memorial Day weekend, tops at the box office, Star Wars, Mandalorian, and Grogu.
5: I can use some information.
6: Whoa. For this price, I'll tell you whatever you want.
5: I'm looking for a hut.
6: Close for the night. Thank you.
1: You saw it.
2: I did see it.
1: And?
2: Yeah. I'm not like a huge... I like Star Wars. I like the rides. I like Disney. I like that kind of stuff.
1: Right.
2: I like the old school Star Wars, right? Like growing up, the stuff I watched. I don't really like keep up with this. Look,
1: here it is with a franchise, okay? As a Star Wars fan forever.
2: Yeah.
1: You walk out of some of the franchise movies and go, wow, that really sucked out loud.
2: Yeah.
1: And you walk out with some going, hey, they're back. And the next one, oh, no, they're not back. That sucked.
2: I mean, Bridget and Bo watched the series of Mandalorian and they love the series. To me, this one, I couldn't watch like half the movie. It was really gross, weird little monsters just all eating each other and fighting. And then the very big monster at the end is like a white albino dragon snake. I didn't sleep for like, you know, 2 days this weekend because of this movie.
1: So is that a thumbs up, thumbs down?
2: It was not my fave.
1: Okay.
2: It was not my favorite. I was like, oh my God.
1: But for those of you who haven't seen it yet, Devil Wears Prada 2.
2: I need to see. I haven't seen that. I've seen the damn, you know, white albino dragon snake before I saw Devil Wears Prada.
1: Jonah and his buddies went and saw it. They said better than the first one.
2: I gotta go see it.
1: You haven't seen that yet?
2: No.
1: Why did you go see a white snake instead of Devil Wears Prada?
2: Because I love my family.
1: Whatever.
2: I know, Tim. I'm trying to turn more selfish. I'm really working on it.
1: All right. There is a Chinese company that has made a dog collar that will translate your dog's bark into what they're actually saying.
7: Introducing Rosetta Bone AI, the revolutionary pet translator with a 95% accuracy rate.
8: Translation complete.
9: I have not eaten in approximately 7 minutes. Please throw the tennis ball.
2: My favorite color is yellow.
1: This is the biggest crock of crap I've ever
2: heard
1: about.
2: You can make up whatever you want.
1: There's nothing to compare it to.
2: Nothing. We have nothing.
1: And you have absolutely no proof that this is what the dog's thinking.
2: I'm not loving that shirt for you.
1: Right. I mean,
2: you should try something with less stripes.
1: All they did was copy it right out of the movie Up. With that, remember,
2: just make things up.
1: The dog,
2: 100%.
10: Did that dog just say hi there?
11: Oh yes,
10: bruh.
11: My name is Doug. I have just met you, and I love you. My master made me this collar.
1: I mean, and here's the sad part. And I gotta say, I am jealous that I did not come up with something stupid like this and make $1 billion. Because there are 10,000 orders for this
2: 100%.
1: I mean,
2: people just are curious. They obviously like want to have a stronger connection and relationship with their pets, which I get. But I mean, I've been at multiple events. We used to have a pet psychic all the time. The line to the pet psychic so that people could communicate with their dog was longer than any line at any other vendor place.
1: Can't go down that road.
2: Oh, I would love to take you.
1: I cannot go down that road.
2: Come on down with me. Let's go hop in this line so we can see what Fluffy's thinking. Oh, you know what? Fluffy just told me he's hungry. Fluffy is hungry. Okay.
8: Fluffy told me he hasn't pooped all day today and he's feeling a little backed up. She should probably take him for a walk.
2: Next.
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12: 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One new accident slowing things down here in Palm Beach County. You'll find it southbound on the turnpike just north of PGA Boulevard. The left lane is blocked here. Please use caution approaching the area. 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
7: Today's forecast calls for scattered showers. 75% humidity, a high of 86 and a low of 79.
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0: Blake Shelton. Oh, yeah. We have tickets. And we want to give them to you. Your chance coming up in less than 6 minutes. All you have to do is be the first person to tell us who
1: is the man from Florida.
0: It's next with Tim and Chelsea.

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1: Another unusual arrest here in Florida.
2: Where did this Florida man come from?
1: Florida man.
0: This is a man from Florida on New Country 103.1.
3: Blake Shelton coming to town. We have the tickets. It's been a while since we've seen Blake, too.
4: I know.
3: Right?
4: Yes.
3: 855-400-9475. You can grab a pair of Blake Shelton tickets right now. All you have to do is be the first person to tell us of these three stories. Who is the man from Florida?
4: All right. We have a dad saying a Lyft driver used AI to fabricate photos of car damage to try to charge his daughter $75.
3: All right. First of all, what a moron. All you're going for is $75.
4: I know, like really going. I mean,
3: if you're going to invest.
4: I mean, yeah. There was vomit. There was streamers. Confetti.
3: Make it at least the $250
4: right?
3: vomit fee.
4: Go big. Right. Vomit fee. Next, we have a man trying to evade police and climbing into a smoking chimney. Not a great plan. Yeah.
3: You didn't see the smoke?
4: I know. It looks like fog. I'm not sure.
3: They'll never capture me in here.

0: out.
1: Right. You can't.
0: Unless you have a ticketed seat.
1: You can't reserve the front section.
0: Right.
1: It doesn't work that way.
0: I get it for, like, my husband's coming or, like, we have two people coming. But when it's, like, we have 10 people coming, like, no. No, you don't.
1: And here's
0: they need to get here faster.
1: What a remarkable impression you've left for the children, too. Congratulations. You've done it.
0: Does this mean you guys aren't taking me home for a half day? I got to go back to class.
1: Blake Shelton,
0: no brunch.
1: Tickets. Who do you think is the man from Florida?

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1: Hi, New Country 103.1. Who's this?
2: Debbie.
3: Hi, Debbie.
1: Hi, Debbie. A man from Florida. We want to give you Blake Shelton tickets. Here are your stories.
3: All right, babe. We have a father saying a Lyft driver used AI to fabricate photos of car damage and charge his daughters a $75 damage fee. A man trying to evade police and climbing into a smoking chimney. And a brawl breaking out at a kindergarten graduation over hog seats.
1: All right, who do you think is the man from Florida?
2: Number three.
1: Number three, brawl at a kindergarten.
3: I'm sorry, that was Ohio.
1: Oh, try again. Hi, New Country 101, who's this?
4: Hey, good morning, guys. It's Bill.
3: Hi, Bill.
1: All right, Bill. A man from Florida, Blake Shelton tickets. Hear your stories.
3: All right, honey. We have a father saying a Lyft driver used AI to fabricate photos of car damage and charge his daughters a $75 damage fee. A man trying to evade police and climbing into a smoking chimney. And a brawl breaking out at a kindergarten graduation over seat hogging.
1: All right, Bill, we already know it is not story number three, the kindergarten brawl. So who do you think is the man from Florida?
4: I'm going to guess story number one.
1: Story number one.
3: That's correct.
1: Yeah!
3: Nice job. Very nice. Right. Very nice.
1: Sorry, where is the moron that climbed into the smoking chimney?
3: Washington. Oh, good old Washington.
1: Yep. They'll never find me here.
3: No. Yep.
1: That's the perfect hiding spot. Bill, congratulations. You're going to Blake Shelton.
4: Oh, thank you, guys. Can't wait.
1: All right, hold on the line, dude. Have a great day, and thanks for listening.
4: You too. Thank you.
0: 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Coming to the West Palm Beach waterfront June 12th and 13th. 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
1: 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We still have one accident slowing things down here in Palm Beach County. You'll find it southbound on the turnpike. Just north of PGA Boulevard, the left lane remains blocked. Please use caution approaching the area. 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

0: Do not go anywhere. Coming up in 6 minutes, a moment of discovery that I had that stopped me in my tracks. Stopped me in my tracks.
1: Like you learned something new?
0: Yes.
1: Okay.
0: Yes, I did learn something new.
1: Oh, God.
0: I did. What? Why are you already disappointed?
1: I literally was just about to say, why do I feel like I'm already utterly disappointed? And you just took it.
0: A moment of discovery.
1: Where Chelsea will be disappointed.
0: Where I absolutely did learn something new. And look at this. I brought you back a Christmas present today.
1: Thank you.
0: What's next with Tim and Chelsea? Take my

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1: This is a true moment of discovery I had that literally stopped me in my tracks and caused me to go, really? So, this past week, we had everybody at the house.
2: Mm-hmm.
1: We had Ms. Me, Karen, Chauncey, Jonah, her parents, my brother, her brother, his oldest, all in.
2: Their neighbor.
1: Their neighbor, their dog.
2: Their neighbor's dog.
1: Pet spider, Inky. They were all in for graduation. So, obviously, Karen and I are planning menus left and right to feed everybody, right? Breakfast, lunch, dinner, how many got, all that sort of stuff. So, it was Thursday night, and I said, look, by the time we get to Thursday night, why don't we just...
2: Stop eating.
1: Screw you. We'll get on a plane and leave.
2: We'll have eaten enough. They'll be fine.
1: I said, how about this? Why don't we have... why don't we get some Pig Beach barbecue catered? I go, okay. Everybody got to love it. We'll get a little bit of everything. Do 6 to 9 people, because I'm sure the neighbors are going to be coming over. Boom. And Karen goes, okay, so... I call down to Pig Beach, love me some Matt Abdu. He's the chef down there, talking to the GM, Taja. She goes, all right, we got it. Puts it all together. And I say, listen, I got a gift card too. And she goes, oh, that'll help. Because I got it from like the Christmas party or something like that. So I get that. I pick my brother up. My brother's name is Mike. From here on out, he will be named Dink. So we get down there.
2: And you guys are related. This is crazy.
1: So we get down to Pig Beach Barbecue, and they have it all ready in the trays and everything like that. And she goes, all right, here's the bill. And I go, okay, here's the gift card. And she plugs in. She's like, let me ring that again. And I go, is everything okay?
2: Yeah, no, it's expired.
1: And she goes, you only have 22 cents on this gift card. And I go, what? I thought it was a $100 gift card. And she goes, you only have 22 cents on this.
2: Did you use it and didn't remember?
1: I must have. I had to have. I don't remember when that was.
2: God, you're an idiot.
1: So my brother, remember, his name's Dink.
2: I don't know. To be honest, your name is Dink.
1: No, he can be Dink too. So he starts crying laughing.
2: As would we all if we were there.
1: And I go, what are you laughing at? And he goes, dude, you don't even have a quarter on that thing. And I'm like, cool. You know where my house is? No. Yeah. Good. Find it.
2: What do you got on there? 2 dimes and 2 pennies. I have coins. I have coins. I don't even have 1 big coin. I have 4 little ones.
1: And Tasha felt so bad. I'm like...
2: That you were an idiot?
1: I don't remember going and spending that card. I must have. I just don't know it.
2: Oh, Jesus.
1: So I take out my Visa, which by this point in the people's... It, like with everybody staying at the house...
2: Try this. I think it has 45 cents. This should cover it.
1: At this point during the week, we've spent so much money. This thing is just crying. You can actually
2: again?
1: See it.
2: Again? Again?
1: You can see my card sobbing on the way over to the machine going, so cold.
2: Dick was trying so hard not to use his credit card. He was using expired and empty gift cards. All right, here. You know what? Fine. Try this Wawa gas card. See if it works. Do you guys not take these here? I have air miles. Do you guys convert to Delta? No?
1: Hey, how would you guys like 700 miles on American? Coming at you.
2: Honestly, this lets you into the lounge, too.
1: All right, I'm going to put the rest on my AAA. All right, that's what I'm going to do.
2: Oh, my God, you giant Momo. You really don't remember using it?
1: I don't. I swear to God, I would follow my own sword if I do. All right? If I sat there and I remember I went... Huh. Oh, that's right. We went and I remember spending it here. But I don't. Doesn't mean that I didn't, because obviously I did at some point, because I left. And why would I keep
2: like
1: a gift card?
2: You took Jonah there. Like, you and Jonah went there when he was home once. I remember you guys talking about going there.
1: Well, I mean, that could have been. Well, here's the deal. Why would I keep a gift card with 22 cents on it?
2: Probably because you didn't know. Like, you didn't look at what was left.
1: Oh, there's 22 cents on this? Well, put that baby back in the wallet. That's going to come in pretty handy down the road.
2: God, especially when I host 12 people and I have to cater an entire dinner. God. That doesn't even cover the tax.
1: I'm putting this one in the safe.
2: It was
1: my brother's comment that sent. I mean, I'm sure Taja wanted to cry laughing when he said he's like,
2: "You don't even have a quarter,
1: dude. You don't even have a quarter on that thing."
2: I love how you're calling him a dink. I was expecting him to do something like absolutely stupid, but now it's you, honey. It was you.
1: I guess that was it. But I mean, he could have been a little more supportive.
2: Karen, I got a great idea. I've got a gift card, and we should use it because, by God, by the end of the week, we have just been hemorrhaging money. I got this. No worries.
1: That's actually what I said to her exactly.
2: You're welcome. You know what? Don't you worry. You married a guy in radio who every once a year wins a raffle at his Christmas party. And you know what? Some people win in trips to Hawaii. Us, I got a gift card to Pig Beach.
1: Which I, at some point, will use.
2: Twice.
1: And put the 22 cents back in my back pocket.
2: See you next year, Christmas party. God, I really...
1: So I just want to say to Taja and all the guys down at Pig Beach...
2: We're really sorry. We're very, very apologetic. He is ours.
1: I mean, yeah, I belong here. You guys did a great job. Everybody loved it. And wow, I really hope, fingers crossed, this year's Christmas party.
2: God, I hope you get it. Honestly, if anybody gets a Pig Beach at our Christmas party, be like, Tim needs it.
1: But it's said 100 off the back.
2: But when you scan them, they get used. It's not like...
1: The look on her face.
2: It's like a card forever.
1: I'm crying. The look on her face when she had to break the news to me was just horrifying. She's like... There's only 22 cents on this.
2: So sorry that your house was broken into and the only thing that was stolen was the Pig Beach gift card, and they used it and brought it back and put it back in your house.
1: Put it back in the-
2: God, that is unfortunate.
1: But it was delicious nonetheless.
2: Worth all 22 pennies.
1: Dude, you don't even have a quarter on that thing. Oh.

0: Three things you need to know to start your day with Tim and Chelsea.
1: Chinese company has developed a dog collar that can actually translate your dog's bark and tell you what it's thinking. BS, but we'll talk about it anyway.
2: We also the way this ended in Congo.
1: So we'll talk about that in a second. Welcome to Tuesday, everybody. Hope you enjoyed your Memorial Day weekend. Top three things you need to know. In the first time in 27 years, the New York Knicks are going to the playoffs.
3: And Proctor will just dribble it out. Chance of let's go, Knicks. It's over. Believe it, Knicks fans. For the first time in 27 years, the New York Knicks are going to the NBA Finals.
1: Does the announcer...
2: 27 years?
1: Yeah.
2: That's a long time.
1: Does the announcer just hate the Knicks? I mean, seriously, just listen to him.
3: And Proctor will just dribble it out. Chance of let's go, Knicks.
1: Let's go, Knicks. Who gives a crap about you people?
3: Knicks fans, for the first time in 27 years, the New York Knicks are going to the NBA Finals.
1: I'm so excited I could just poop. All right, here we go.
2: He even changed. He's like, believe it, Knicks fans. He didn't even give them their full name. He was like, whatever. Believe it, Knicks fan. A Knicks saw. There's an S on the end, buddy.
1: I'm like, what? I mean, seriously, was it that?
2: Well, I mean, I just feel like it was probably just, it was, there wasn't a lot of umph into it because they were just smoking the Cavaliers.
1: They swept them, right?
2: Swept them 4-0 in the last game was 130-93.
1: I mean, Cleveland.
2: So boring. You're just like, all right. So, yeah.
1: And back to Travis and Taylor. Here you, oh my God, look at them. They're just so cute.
2: Aren't they adorable?
1: Aren't they adorable? Oh, look, Ben Stiller's here.
2: Travis drank a beer.
1: Chris Rock. Woo! Didn't he pound a beer?
2: Yes, he did, because that was the only thing keeping the excitement going for the Cavs.
1: Like, he just, like, shotgunned a beer, like...
2: Travis, it's over to you!
1: I hope he got paid for it.
2: No.
1: I mean...
2: They had floor seats, they're fine.
1: Travis, if we keep the camera on you and Taylor, we'll give you, I don't know, a couple hundred thousand each.
2: How about that? Jersey.
1: Right, free jersey. Over the Memorial Day weekend, Star Wars, Mandalorian, and Grogu was released.
4: I can use some information.
5: Whoa. For this price, I'll tell you whatever you want.
4: I'm looking for a hut.
5: Close for the night. Thank you.
1: Actually, it stands to be the worst opening release of the Star Wars franchise.
2: That's a bummer.
1: Even though it was number one in the box office.
2: Right. Well,
1: and over to you, because you saw it.
2: I saw it. I thought it was okay. I didn't watch half of it.
1: Chelsea gives it a firm meh.
2: I don't love the monster fighting all the, like, it was just like monsters fighting all the time. And I was just like, all right, like, sweet, like, cool, aliens, you know, whatever.
1: It was because the last scene was a big snake.
2: Big white freaking albino snake. This thing sucked. This thing will give you nightmares. I thought Vale would lose it. And she was like, oh, I mean, it's fine. It was fine.
1: So you're the only one that lost it.
2: I liked it. It was okay. I'm like, are you kidding me? I'm not sleeping for days. I'm going to sleep with socks on. I'm thinking this thing is coming up through the sheets. It was terrifying. Literally, it was like, oh God, well, what can we do to absolutely scare the children, but mostly the parents? I mean, terrifying. Baby Yoda can't make me come back from being scarred for life.
1: Gotta move on. Gotta move on. Too many jokes coming. Too many jokes.
2: Oh my God.
1: Too many jokes.
2: What, the big white snake in my sheets?
1: Yeah.
2: Come on, Larry. It's like a softball. Let me get comfortable. Let me lean back since I don't have to do anything. I already did my job. Big white snake cheeks. Go, Timothy. I'm going to take a nap.
6: Hey, Chels.
2: Yep.
6: You want to play Mandalorian?
2: Are you going to show me your Grogu?
1: Stop beating me to the punchline.
2: Be faster.
1: I gotta be in character.
2: Be better.
6: Chelsea, I've got my Mandalorian mask on. I want to show you a big white snake. I'm going to use force. The force. Sorry.
2: You know, I had a listener who I was with yesterday tell me that she doesn't listen to the show until after she drops her kids off at school because sometimes we're inappropriate. I'm like, what are you talking about?
1: What? That was fine. There's nothing fine.
2: And now I realize, oh, I get it. She's got a point.
1: Bo's playing Mandalorian. He's got the mask and everything. A Chinese company has... A Chinese company has developed a dog collar that will translate...
2: Blah, blah, blah, dogs can talk. Ain't that neat?
1: Listen.
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9: I have not eaten in approximately 7 minutes.
8: Please throw the tennis ball.
1: And you know what? Over the course of the morning, This is on me. I don't like this because I'm just sheer jealousy that I didn't come up with some dumbass idea to go sell. There's 10,000 orders for this already.
2: Yeah.
1: They have nothing to base this on. You have no idea if this is true or not.
2: No.
1: They could tell you anything.
2: Right.
1: And it's like the movie Up with that dog, right. Doug.
2: I'm hungry. Right. I need a haircut.
1: Right.
9: Did that dog just say hi there?
10: Oh, yes.
9: Bruh!
10: My name is Doug. I have just met you, and I love you. My master made me this collar.
2: I can't even turn the show on until I drop the kids off from school. Why? Oh, that's why. I see what you mean now.
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11: 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Up to 3 accidents to avoid here in Palm Beach County, beginning I-95 southbound just north of Linton Boulevard. You'll find the other 2, I-95 northbound just north of Palm Beach Lakes Boulevard, and southbound on the Turnpike just north of PGA Boulevard. 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
23: Today's forecast calls for scattered showers. 75% humidity, a high of 86, and a low of 79.
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2: I don't even know what the story is. All I know is it says Vail Talent Show. I'm going to forewarn you right now. You know you have a showgirl on your hands.
3: You are very correct. This is true.
2: Good luck.
3: Thank you. So my kiddos are still in school this week and next week.
2: Okay.
3: And for Vail had her kindergarten graduation last week, and we have like a calendar pretty much every single day the next, you know, last few days of school.
2: Does it just say movie and then an arrow?
3: No, they do. They have very specific stuff. Today is slime day. Don't bring that home. Okay, Vail, if you're listening.
2: Oh, okay. There's not a Ziploc of tinsel-colored slime coming home?
3: Can be kept at school and enjoy it there. So, like, every day they have something. It's like, and it's adorable. It's like, today we're not going to wear shoes. We're going to work under our desks. We're going to have dance parties. We're going to bring in flashlights and read in the dark. I mean, they're very, like, creative. Today, I know, is slime day because I've been dreading it for 2 weeks. But tomorrow, it just says talent show day.
2: Okay.
3: So sing, dance, do a magic trick, whatever you want to do. And I think it's pretty low key. It's like in their classroom. It's not like it's in the assembly or anything like that. But, you know, I think it's just if kids want to get up and like do something, they can do something. So Vail, you know, told me, you know, Mom, it's talent show day on Tuesday or Wednesday. She's like, and I was like, okay. And she's like, I want to do something. I'm like, all right, well, what do you want to do? You know, because she likes to sing. She likes to dance. She likes to cheer. She's like, I want to do a cheer. And I'm like, okay,
2: nice.
3: That's easy enough. So
2: very nice.
3: I was a cheerleader growing up, and I was like, look, why don't we go outside?
2: Let Mom get out the old pom-poms. That didn't sound right.
3: Keep moving, Chelsea, keep moving. So
2: gotta fluff these up.
3: All right. I mean, they're fluffed, let's be honest, okay? They got fluffed.
2: You don't have to show me they're fluffed. Okay,
3: well, why are you talking about them then? So then we go out in the backyard, and I'm like, all right, so we start making up a cheer together.
2: Right.
3: And I start, you know, doing a cheer and moves, and she's copying it. And then it was like, okay, Mom, I like that. Why don't we try this? And she just goes off on her own tangent and makes up an entire routine, words rhyme, full moves, and I was just like, okay. And then I was like, Vail, that was amazing. Like, that was actually really good. I go, can you do it again? And she's like, yeah. Starts from the top. Whole new routine. New dance, new cheer, new song, new words. Once again, everything rhymes, everything flows. You do you. I just went, you know what?
2: You got benched.
3: You got this. I really did.
2: You got benched.
3: But totally benched. Because I realize, look, she's only six. But I realize that she literally is such a free spirit where I could try to teach her a cheer all day long, choreography that, you know, she could do. And she's like, I like what you've done here. I do. I like what you're trying to do.
2: You're totes adorb.
3: But watch this. And what's funny is, like, once again, like I said, there's no, like, she couldn't do it again.
2: They're all one-offs.
3: They're all one-offs. But once again, they all flow. She's like a little

0: camp this summer. Once again, I don't know where you send a six-year-old for cheer camp. Feel free to text me and help me with that. That's just something she wants to do. But I'm also like, do I send no freestyle chick to cheer camp? Because she'll be like, they'll be teaching cheers, and she'll probably be like, hold on, guys. 5, 6, 7, 8, and just go off on her.
1: You know, Miss Johnson, you are really cute. But this is old. This is old, so why don't you sit down? Okay, people, from the top, let's take this, okay? Don't forget the two-step in the middle.
0: You know what I've got to do? I'm going to video later today her doing, like, one of these random just she-makes-it-up cheers because it's hilarious because it rhymes and it, like, works, and I'm just like, yeah, you got it. You do whatever you want.
1: Would you be a cheer mom?
0: Like, what do you mean? Would I be if my daughter wanted to be a cheerleader?
1: Oh yeah, like that. I mean,
0: you got to support your.
1: That's
0: kids.
1: A circuit, man.
0: You, dude, I'm gonna. Oh,
1: that's a circuit. You thought
0: please.
1: Baseball was a thing?
0: A soccer mom, baseball mom. I've done it all.
1: No, but I've heard
0: everybody's crazy.
1: I've heard that's another world.
0: All I've learned is that when you are a parent of any child who has any sort of skill, you guys are all freaking nuts.
1: All
0: that's
1: right.
0: The end. You know it. Own it. Everyone is just.
1: Cheer parents.
0: Loses it.
1: Cheer parents, 855-400-9475, call or text. Because Karen and I, when we were in Georgia, we knew a couple of cheer moms. Ooh, they had like twitches and ticks and everything like that. It's next level. Next level. Especially if she's going off book.
0: I mean, doing her own jam. Just freestyle. And I'm like, you know what? That's better than what I just did. So go for it. Knock yourself out.
1: Were you and your pom-pom sad?
0: No, because they are high and tight. Please stop. Unbelievably.
1: Just picturing you and your pom-poms over on the side.
0: Shut up.
1: Cheer parents, call or text.

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1: So if you know of a cheer camp, as Chelsea's daughter Vale wants to go to a cheer camp this summer, I think that's great.
2: I mean, yes.
1: I think most of them are indoors, too, so that's even better.
2: Yes, I know. Something where they're not outside where it's so hot. But yes, she wants to go to a cheer camp, and she keeps bringing it up to me.
1: She's Is this like, a new thing with her? Or?
2: No, I mean, she's always really liked cheer. She did cheer at, like, the school that she went to before, and she had, like, a little cheer performance. Remember, she was in the parade, the Delray Beach parade?
1: Oh, yeah.
2: For St. Patrick's Day, and she cheered, and she was, like, doing baton. She loves it. Like, that's her kind of jam, you know?
1: So if you know of a cheer camp, 855-400-9475. Because do you have all the kids' camps in order for this summer?
2: We're starting to get there. Like, we just started doing a couple of things. Like, they're signed up together for, like, a tennis camp they wanted to do. You know, Bridged will do, like, some soccer stuff. They do a couple camps at their school because their school is really cool stuff. Then they're, you know, in Maine. They're doing a camp in Maine while we're there. But, you know, we're just kind of starting to fill out things. But
1: isn't this the year in Maine where they leave them in the wilderness for a night?
2: That is not what happens.
1: I think they do. They
2: no,
1: arm
2: they
1: them with
2: don't.
1: With a buck knife.
2: Will you stop? No, it's a day camp in Maine.
1: And a one-foot section of string.
2: We pick them up every day. Shut up, Larry. God. As if I'm not worried enough
1: about
2: my daughter.
1: Good luck, campers. We'll see you in the AM, okay?
2: Oh, God. Vale, I'm gonna put bells on her, a whistle. I'm going to be like, Bridge, you don't need your iWatch. Vale's using it this week. He's going to be like, it's mine. Don't care. She's the one who will wander off with a bear. Oh, my God. Let me jump on your back. Let's go.
1: Cute little cubbies.
2: This stuff keeps me up at night, y'all. But, you know, we live in, like, we live in more like, you know, the Boynton Delray area. So it's right. A little helpful if there's like, you know, a cute cheer camp around there. And I've been talking, like asking, you know, other friends, like, do your daughters ask for like a cheer camp? Cause Vale's definitely been asking for that a lot the last couple of weeks.
1: I can see her taking that all the way through high school.
2: I got to find something here.
1: I mean, seriously. And those competitions are like, they're nuts.
2: Oh, I know.
1: And they're travel too.
2: Oh, they are. So I danced, competitively, so traveled a lot. Try not to do it. I was in high school. Don't be weird about it, Tim. I know what you're doing.
1: I didn't say a thing.
2: Your face is everything, friend.
1: God.
2: So
1: accusational.
2: So I danced and traveled a lot, and they were travel like Orlando, but like Vegas. Like my nationals were like in Vegas. And it's so funny because one of my girlfriends who was in high school with us, like a lot of my girlfriends, we were on this dance team. And then some, you know, we played other sports, like they were lacrosse players with us on the dance team and then not on the dance team. And there was one friend of ours who was like total lacrosse, you know.
1: Right.
2: Did, you know, was friends with us, but we were on the dance squad. And now her daughter, they live in Tennessee now. Her daughter is a competitive dancer and she is a full dance mom. And I'm like, oh, look how that works out, huh? Because she used to be like, oh my God, you guys with these dances and all the travel and the dancing. And literally, I watch her stories from Nashville. And like I said, we're still close. She travels all over with her daughter and most of the time to Florida. Like, I mean, just all over dance mom life. And I'm like, oh yeah, look at that. See,
1: are you ready for this world? It looks like you're heading towards it. Got to be honest.
2: I don't know. I mean, Vale's little. She's young. You know, your kids have so much time to figure out what it is they want to get into. They're so young.
1: But once Vale latches on, I'm telling it's the showbiz girl that you can see. She wants to be the internet star.
2: She's definitely not shy. So,
1: right.
2: I definitely was much more shy.
1: She likes hanging out with you on the radio.
2: Yeah, I was not like that. Like, I was very shy. Like, you know. I didn't love that type of...
1: You were shy?
2: Yeah.
1: Do you have videos of that?
2: I think I'm still shy. I feel like I'm still like that. Like, you know...
1: I'm sorry. What dimension
2: am
1: I in?
2: I am like an introverted extrovert. You know what I mean? Like,
1: you're inside out?
2: Yeah. I can be like very like shy and you know, but we get in this, you know, job and you kind of have to be forced to be extroverted.
1: Yeah, this isn't really a job for an introvert.
2: But I feel like I can be like, I, you know.
1: What do you like, Chelsea? I don't really like talking.
2: I get like awkward and like quiet and like, I'm like, okay, like, you know.
1: I'm on the quiet
2: side. I don't love being like the center of attention. Like, I like being involved in like a conversation, you know, on a stage or something like that. But I don't like just me. Like, no.
1: Okay, well, then I hate to break it to you. Your daughter's the direct opposite.
2: Yeah, totally. 100%. Like, that's her. She is so confident. Like, I get, yeah, maybe that's it. I'm just not, like, confident in that. You know, she's so confident and wants to do all the things and has, like, no fear, which I, like, adore and admire about that.
1: So 855-400-9475, if you know of a cheer camp that's kind of down in the southern region.
2: Yeah, I know. I appreciate all the texts about like Jupiter. Hey, I could take send her to live with my parents in Jupiter for the week.
1: Or if you're a talent agent that wants to sign a 5 or 6 year old, I mean, 855-400-9475. I get a finder's fee though. I'm going to tell you that right now.
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1: All right, this is a public service for everybody out there. Attention. Do not reheat overnight McDonald's french fries. Thank you very much, everybody.
2: Oh, my God.
1: Thank you. Everybody just notate that in your phones.
2: Also, do not heat mayonnaise. I mean, what is wrong with you?
1: It's not me. So, yesterday, I'm going to make lunch or whatever, and I noticed that it, like, in the top shelf of the refrigerator, there is a large container of McDonald's fries, and I'm just like...
2: Saves McDonald's fries?
1: Well, I'll narrow it down. It's somebody in my house.
2: It feels like Shaughnessy.
1: So, I just went to throw it out. I mean, because that's what you do.
2: Right, because who doesn't finish McDonald's french fries?
1: Well, if you don't, then just throw it out.
2: Terrorists.
1: Just throw
2: Terrorists
1: it out.
2: Terrorists don't finish McDonald's french fries.
1: So Karen's like, she's like, don't throw that out. I'm like, what are you talking about? I mean, these are like cold, wilty, you know, whatever.
2: Gross!
1: And she's like, those are Jonah's. And I'm like, he's going to eat these? And she's like, he said he was going to. I'm like, all right, so... I'll make.
2: Because he couldn't attempt it at the. Look, I took a crack at it. All right, Dad. I gave it my all. I tried to eat these fries. And
1: I'll tell you,
2: I can't do it.
1: If he couldn't finish a container of McDonald's French fries, I don't want to see what he worked up to that point with. I don't want to ask. Again, bliss is not. No knowledge
2: you
1: is
2: mean
1: bliss.
2: Ignorance is bliss.
1: That thing.
2: Bliss is blissful.
1: Bliss is blissful. I'm very blissful. And so I'm like, all right, well, I'll make a deal with you. I'll leave them in here until trash day, and then I'm throwing them out, which was today. So
2: disgusting.
1: Last night.
2: How many days? What day are we on?
1: I don't know, one or two.
2: Yeah.
1: And so all of a sudden.
2: McDonald's fries aren't good after 25 minutes, let alone 25 hours.
1: You're not telling me something I don't know.
2: Oh, my God.
1: But again, we're talking about my son. Who thinks that a fabulous restaurant is located on the second floor of a liquor store attached to a gas station. So, that being said, I was watching TV. All of a sudden, I hear him come into the back of the kitchen, starts fidgeting around in the kitchen, turns on the air fryer, and all of a sudden, it smells like imitation fries. Now, let me describe that. If you cook Spam... It smells like ham-like, but not quite ham-ish, right? So, like, reheating McDonald's fries, you get the scent of fry, but not quite there yet. Does that make sense?
2: No, but keep going.
1: So, he takes them out of the air fryer, puts them on a plate, and plops right down on the couch next to me. And he's like, hey. And he plowed through these fries. I'm like, I mean, do you have no reaction to this?
2: Ew.
1: They've been in the refrigerator. He's like, yeah, they're fine.
2: I just can't. I want to try.
1: They don't smell like french fries.
2: But like I said, even after 20 minutes, by the time you get home from McDonald's to your house, the fries have gone like a weird sogginess. Like, I have to eat fries in the car.
1: Right.
2: They don't make it even in my household.
1: That's what you do. But apparently he doesn't think that we're going to feed him while he's home for summer. And he's rationing every morsel of food he can get. But I will tell you, you put leftover McDonald's french fries that are a day or two old in the air fryer.
2: Oh, God, I can't.
1: It smells like you're cooking a blue jay. Did you just blow snot out of your nose?
2: 100%.
1: By the way,
2: I just can't even imagine,
1: when you cook the blue jay, it still has feathers on it.
2: Just the taste of what those would be like.
1: Easy. Go walk a mile, then take your sock off,
2: and then
1: eat it.
2: And then try to eat the sidewalk, too, because it seems like what it would be like.
1: So again, public service message here from us here in New Country.
2: Oh, my God.
1: Do not air fry leftover McDonald's fries. That's just from us to you. You guys are welcome.

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1: All right, everybody set the appointments on your phones to be listening tomorrow morning, 7 a.m. I don't know what the story is. All I know, Bud's first trip to Costco. That's all I know.
2: Isn't that crazy?
1: I don't even believe
2: it. My dad had never been into a Costco.
1: And ever?
2: So it's like, it's almost like, you know, when you take your kids to Disney for the first time.
1: Right.
2: And you get to experience it
1: through their eyes?
2: Through their right. eyes.
1: Was it so magical for Bud?
2: And then you take someone like my dad, you know, to a Costco and you get to experience it through his eyes for the first time.
1: It's hard to believe that he's never been to a Costco.
2: You're going
1: to
2: love this story. If anybody ever remembers the first time you went to Costco, what you bought. Like, if you remember the first time you went, what you walked out of. Because you're going to laugh so hard when you hear this experience from my dad. What we went there for, why we were there, and how my dad received Costco.
1: Because I just told you a little bit of the story off air. We were going to grill steaks one night for all the guests that were staying at the house. So instead of buying all these individual steaks, which would have cost thousands of dollars, I went to Joan and I went to Costco,
2: yeah,
1: and I bought the whole roast.
2: Right.
1: And then I'm just going to butcher it up into steaks. Well, plans got changed, and that didn't happen. Well, now I got these two Jagundo roasts in the refrigerator. I've got to cut them.
2: Yeah.
1: Because otherwise, they can only stay in the refrigerator too long, so long. And I'm not going to freeze an entire roast. It'll take me 3 months to thaw that bad boy out. So as it stands, one night, everybody's sitting around the couch, having drinks, having a good time. I'm in the kitchen. I'm carving strip steaks.
2: I'm a butcher.
1: Sounds great, Mom. You want another glass of wine? Hold on a second. Okay, I got another one. Wrap it up. Let's put it in the Ziploc. That goes to the deep freezer. I mean, that's where I spent one night while everybody's having fun. I'm in the kitchen carving out little strip steaks. Clunk, clunk, clunk.
2: I thought they did that at Costco for you.
1: They do?
2: Never mind. Good job, Tim. You did great. That's amazing.
1: Son of a bee.
2: That is neat.
1: All right. Bud's first trip to Costco tomorrow morning, 7 a.m.
2: My guys, they are out. 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
1: So if you left your kids home for like 1 hour, what do you think they would do? Chelsea and Bo asked their six-year-old, Vale, that question last night. 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
2: So Bridge comes out. We look at Bridge and we're like, all right, Bridge. And he's, you know, eight, almost nine. Bridge, what would you do if mom and dad were gone for like an hour or so? And he looks at us. You can see in his mind, he's questioning a lot. Why would you guys leave me? You are horrible parents. Do you not love me? Goes so dark. He goes, well, I would just go in a corner and hide. I would go in a closet. I would take a blanket and I would just cover myself and hide. So clearly you and your sister aren't going to get froyo together. Fail, I'll be in the closet hiding. Bring me back something. We're doing a great job. Follow us for more parenting tips.
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3: Have you ever felt or maybe even wished that buying a car could feel like buying from a friend? You know, someone you actually like and trust? Hey, it's Nick Rivers, and I buy all my cars from Lonnie Mister at Greenway Kia of West Palm Beach. Why? Well, he treats me like a friend. I just pick up the phone, call Lonnie, tell him what I'm looking for, and before I even get there, he's got a car pulled up right in front of their brand new showroom with my name on the windshield. Yeah, a welcome sign just for me. Welcome, Nick. 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
1: Tim and Chelsea together again, hooking you up this week with some tickets to see Blake Shelton at Hard Rock Live. 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

0: to party it up with Ella Langley, Old Dominion, Dylan Scott, Rodney Atkins, and a whole lot more. 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It's coming up June 12th and 13th. And yes, we're hooking you up with a VIP package both days, including a stage viewing area, open bar, lounge, and a whole lot more. 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

The kiddos may have gone off to start their careers, but heads up, parents. New York Post shares more young adults are moving back home, taking mini retirements because they're burnt out from work as the hashtag adult gap year trends. With the rise of AI, I guess many are feeling their job is changing so quickly they'd rather take a break and figure out their next move. 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

0: 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Coming to the West Palm Beach waterfront June 12th and 13th. 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
2: 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Here's my new song, Chevy Silverado.

on this story done hit me in my feels. Homeless veteran in Texas had to leave his dog outside of the fire station with an emotional note asking for help. And not only did the firefighters take the dog in, it's now part of their family. They got the veteran help, too, with housing and medical care. Honestly, turned into a win-win for everyone. 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
1: What's up? It's Morgan Wallen here. Here's my song, Don't We?
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Ain't No Stopping. Reba McEntire just released a new song called Hurt Like That off a new 5-track EP. The project is part of her monthly music releases, celebrating 50 years in the industry, focusing on heartbreak throughout her career. 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
1: Why wine and financial aid forms do not mix. 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
20: Hey, y'all, this is Megan Maroney, and this is my song, Medicine.

Megan Maroney. 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

Kenny Chesney officially has his 100th appearance on Billboard's country airplay charts with Carry On. 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

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A startup company in China released a wearable pet device. Claims to turn your animal's emotions into humanist speech with nearly 95% accuracy. 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
1: Hey, y'all, it's John Morgan. 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
1: We want you to experience Alan Jackson's 5 o'clock somewhere festive VIP when it hits the West Palm Beach waterfront. Coming up June 12th and 13th. 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

day, Potts Farm was a place to go. 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Jack and Jim were a few good men. 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Man, that talk is getting old. 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Watch your mouth. 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I'm tired of talking, man. Y'all ain't listening to more dirt.

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15: Hey, what's up, guys? This is Alexandra Kay, and my new song, Straight for the Heart, is out right now. Thank you so much for listening.

This story hit me in my feels. There's a homeless veteran in Texas. Now, he obviously came down on hard times, had to leave his dog outside a fire station with an emotional note. 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

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Game 5 NBA Conference Finals at 8:30. You got the Thunder versus the Spurs. They're tied 2-2 in the series. Sneak Country 103.1. Oh, no.

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work feels exhausting today, here's some good news. Some high-paying jobs that are actually pretty relaxed. New online thread has folks sharing theirs. Top IT worker overnight making six figures. Just kind of standing by in case something breaks. Also, corporate travel agents can earn up to $90,000 while working from home. 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

Blake Shelton going to be making his way to Hard Rock Live. Tim and Chelsea with your tickets all this week. Another chance to win tomorrow morning at 8 with Man from Florida. 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

0: Langley going to be a part of this big old party along the waterfront downtown West Palm as Alan Jackson kicks up his first ever 5 o'clock Somewhere Fest going down June 12th and 13th. Also on the bill, you got Old Dominion, Dylan Scott, Rodney Atkins, and a ton more. 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
14: What's up? It's Morgan Wallen here. Here's my song, Don't We?

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Reba McEntire just dropped a new song, Hurt Like That, off her 5-track EP project as part of her monthly music releases, celebrating 50 years in the industry. 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Didn't win.

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1: Got Jordan Davis, Nate Smith, and that new Kane Brown. So good. It's called Woman. All on the way, less than 10 minutes. 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Mm-hmm.

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0: Kane Brown's latest called Woman. The music video filmed at Universal Orlando. It's New Country 103.1. Hey, Alan Jackson's 5 o'clock Somewhere Fest coming to the West Palm Beach waterfront June 12th and 13th. Ella Langley's going to be there. Old Dominion's going to be there. Dylan Scott, Rodney Atkins, so many more. We got VIP tickets for you to go both days. All right. You're listening for Ella Langley or Old Dominion. When they play, tap the track on the New Country 103.1 app and you're automatically qualified. It's that easy.
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play Ella Langley. 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
3: 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Turnpike North, an accident on the approach to Boynton Beach Boulevard. In West Palm Beach, an accident on 45th Street East, just past Congress Ave. And another on 45th Street West at North Shore Drive. Use caution. In Delray, Military Trail South, an accident on the approach to Lake Ida Road. And in Broward, an accident on Pines Boulevard West at Grand Palms Drive. The right lane is blocked there. 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
22: From the WPBN 25 Weather Center, I'm First Warning Meteorologist Glenn Glazer. This evening here in South Florida, low temperatures will be in the mid to upper 70s in Okeechobee County and along the Treasure Coast, and upper 70s and low 80s in Palm Beach County under partly cloudy skies. A few coastal showers are possible overnight, and southeasterly winds will be breezy near the coast.
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I'm so proud of you. Tapping the track on the new Country 103.1 app as Old Dominion plays. Same goes for Ella Langley. And you can see them both at Alan Jackson's 5 o'clock Somewhere Fest coming up in June. Keep tapping the track anytime they play. That

0: how lucky are we to have Ella Langley coming through the West Palm Beach waterfront for Alan Jackson's first inaugural 5 o'clock somewhere fest. Ella Langley, Old Dominion, Dylan Scott, Rodney Atkins, Shenandoah, so many more. 2 days of sun, fun, and country music. 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
2: 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Turnpike North, an accident reported on the approach to Atlantic Boulevard. In Palm Beach County, an accident on Congress Ave South on the approach to 45th Street. Also in Palm Beach County, an accident at Okeechobee Boulevard East at Parker Ave, where the right lane is blocked. South Dixie Highway headed north, an accident at Belvedere Road. And in Broward, Seabreeze Boulevard West, an accident just before Eisenhower Boulevard. 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
2: South Florida weather tonight, partly cloudy this evening, followed by increasing clouds with showers developing after midnight, a low of 80. Tomorrow, going to see partly cloudy skies with a few showers later in the day, a high of 88 and a low near 79.
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Brown, I got some Ella Langley, I got Morgan Wallen, and Megan Maroney, all on the way after Low Cash. Thanks for riding out with us. South Florida's new country, 103.1. We could

we're going to lose our boys singing that song back to Ella Langley at Alan Jackson's 5 o'clock Somewhere Fest. And I'm here for it. I'm good with it. Old Dominion going to be there, too. Keep tapping the track anytime Ella or Old Dominion plays to win VIP tickets.

0: 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Coming to the West Palm Beach waterfront June 12th and 13th. 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
4: 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Turnpike South, an accident just beyond Glades Road with heavy traffic back to just before Atlantic Ave. I-95 South, an accident just beyond Oakland Park Boulevard with congestion back to Cypress Creek Road and in West Palm Beach. Congress Ave North, an accident just beyond Silver Beach Road. 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I'm Sharina.
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20: From the WPBN 25 Weather Center, I'm First Warning Meteorologist Glenn Glazer. This evening here in South Florida, low temperatures will be in the mid to upper 70s in Okeechobee County and along the Treasure Coast, and upper 70s and low 80s in Palm Beach County under partly cloudy skies. A few coastal showers are possible overnight, and southeasterly winds will be breezy near the coast.
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so excited. Blake Shelton is going to be at Hard Rock Live October 14th. You know, the show wouldn't be the same without you. We got tickets for you to go. All right, Tim and Chelsea, waking you up tomorrow morning. Good vibes and great laughs. Guess

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Get you tapping the track fingers ready, because I'm playing Ella Langley and Morgan Wallen, their new one, after Russell Dickerson. Tap the track when Ella plays. You could win VIP tickets.

0: You know, you're already listening to New Country 103.1. I just want to say thank you for it. We appreciate you. I want you to get rewarded for listening to New Country 103.1. 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Waiting for you right now, we've got Alan Jackson 5 o'clock somewhere VIP tickets. All right? We've got Blake Shelton tickets. Sold out Megan Maroney tickets. We've even got Tim McGraw tickets and Dan and Shay tickets. All the country shows coming to South Florida. 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
2: 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Turnpike South, an accident just beyond Glades Road. Police now on the scene with heavy traffic back to just before Atlantic Ave. In West Palm Beach, Congress Ave North, still reporting an accident just beyond Silver Beach Road. And also in Palm Beach County, Lantana Road East, an accident on the approach to Lyons Road. 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I'm Sharina.
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2: South Florida weather tonight, partly cloudy this evening, followed by increasing clouds with showers developing after midnight, a low of 80. Tomorrow, going to see partly cloudy skies with a few showers later in the day, a high of 88 and a low near 79.
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We play Old Dominion or Ella Langley on New Country 103.1, and you tap the track on our mobile app, and you get qualified for VIP tickets to see both of them at Alan Jackson's 5 o'clock Somewhere Fest. 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

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Ella Jackson's 5 o'clock Somewhere Fest. 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
2: 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Honestly, I blacked out. I'm 100% normally pretty calm and composed. 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
3: 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Turnpike North, an accident on the approach to Sterling Road. Mile marker 152 has one center lane blocked and another on the approach to Sunrise Boulevard. Use caution. I-95 North, an accident in the express lanes just beyond Sunrise Boulevard with heavy traffic down Broward Boulevard and also in Broward. Rock Island Road North, an accident at McNabb Road with heavy traffic down the Bailey Road and on McNabb Road West back to Southwest 68th Ave. This traffic is service of Massage MB and the Traffic Center. I'm Sharina.
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5: 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Turn it up.

tap the track for those VIP tickets to Alan Jackson's 5 o'clock somewhere. Yeah, well done tapping the track to Old Dominion. I'm going to play Ella Langley next after Shaboozey on New Country 103.1. 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

concert season. Crank it up. Ella Langley, Old Dominion, Alan Jackson's 5 o'clock Somewhere Fest coming up June 12th and 13th. This guy, Keith Urban, Hard Rock Live in Hollywood this weekend. And the Jelly Roll Show. So excited. 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

0: 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Coming to the West Palm Beach waterfront June 12th and 13th. 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
2: 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Turnpike North, an accident on the approach to Sterling Road. Mile marker 152 has one center lane blocked and another on the approach to Sunrise Boulevard. Use caution. I-95 North, an accident in the express lanes just beyond Sunrise Boulevard with heavy traffic down Broward Boulevard and also in Broward. Rock Island Road North, an accident at McNabb Road with heavy traffic down the Bailey Road and on McNabb Road West back to Southwest 68th Ave. This traffic is service of Massage MB and the Traffic Center. I'm Sharina.
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2: South Florida weather tonight, partly cloudy this evening, followed by increasing clouds with showers developing after midnight, a low of 80. Tomorrow, going to see partly cloudy skies with a few showers later in the day, a high of 88 and a low near 79.
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10: What's up? It's Morgan Wallen here. Here's my song, Don't We?

is Eddie E. Hope your weekend was productive, relaxing. But now we're back to the work week, but at least it's short. It's New Country Nights. I've been

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1: Hey, y'all, it's John Morgan. Check out my new song, Kid Myself, right now. Hope you dig it.

0: 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Coming to the West Palm Beach waterfront June 12th and 13th. 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
17: Hey, y'all. It's Zach John King, and this is my new song, Get to Drinkin'.

That is new music on New Country Nights called Get to Drinkin' from Zach John King. Pretty cool, isn't it? All right, get ready to tap the track again. Get another sounder in Old Dominion coming up after Riley Green.

got a few requests tonight, actually. And I've only been here like a half hour for MacArthur. So let's do it. New music from Hardy, Tim McGraw, Eric Church, Morgan Wallen. This is New Country Nights.

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Tomorrow morning, Tim and Chelsea are going to get you another shot at Blake Shelton tickets. He's going to be down at Hard Rock Live in October. If you want to put it on the calendar, October 24th, 8 a.m., man from Florida, grab your Blake Shelton tickets.

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1: What's up, y'all? It's Chris Jansen. Here's me and a beer.
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0: The very last green market of the season is this Saturday. You'll have to wait till October till it comes back around downtown West Palm Beach, Saturday morning at 8:30 till about 1:30, 2 o'clock in the afternoon. Every vendor's going to be there. 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